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1: Woman, go home. Your husband is ill.

had an exodus. 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They headed north to lay down their roots. The train was filled with hope, from the freight cars to the caboose. Next stop, Chicago, the big city of dreams and broad shoulders. This was the hot spot, even though the winters were much colder. Many made their way to the south side and adopted it. It was here that they fell in love with this.

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I keep a backup mama, and she live way across town. I got a backup mama. If mama number one is not around,

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I don't worry if my baby finds another man, 'cause I got a backup mama, and she live way across town.

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I come from Hammersburg, and you're listening to Koi Radio 93.7.

And this is what she told me. I am the child of the Dreamtime people, part of this record.

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0: Ah.

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1: Hi, this is Mert from Ultimo, Gadigal Country. I would love to wish happy birthday, happy 25 years to Kuri Radio.

that experience for me was very much a reminder of exactly what's going on in the States for African people. But more than that, it gave me a reminder of the way African culture and Black people's culture and traditional culture spreads worldwide. It crosses boundaries and it hits people in the States without us even being there to see it. It actually hits us spiritually, and the ancestor spirits, mine and yours, are one and the same. And so, as our ancestors continue to guide us, and I think people really need to be inspired by those traditional cultures, because they're very much what we need to go back to in many ways in order to pick up some very real wisdom and to connect ourselves with the truth as a constant. So I was very inspired by the indigenous people in Australia, and I had a very great time as they really wrapped their arms around us and hugged us and welcomed us into their community and into their reality and into their struggle. And I only hope that as we have taken part of their struggle and flew their flag on our stage, that they also fly our flag and take a part of our struggle to a certain extent.

tombé endormi bas les nœuds, te pombé comme un anambo. Les jarts t'a tout pombé, tu goé et t'a gué. Néné n'y a rien à l'air.

0: Assalamu alaikum. My name is Dr. Michael Muhammad Ahmed, and I am the founding director of Sweatshop Western Sydney Literacy Movement. 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
1: 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I got a couple of brothers over here. All they do is just torment me and laugh at me, you know. But that is, my name is James Michael Woody Welch, or number 36. I spent my sentence in the Kintyre Boys' Home. I am very proud to be here today to be able to talk about the trauma that they put upon me. They tried to breed our people out. They got no bloody chance of breeding me out. I've got quite a few grandchildren and great-grandchildren now.
2: Was that all on the book?
1: Yeah.
2: Wow.
1: Didn't you see it there?
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0: Ossav Originals and Torres Strait Islanders, we just want peace. Rest in peace, young brother Elijah, and my love goes out to his family and friends. Things like this need to stop, cause we all family. Racism needs to come to an end, and it stops now.
1: 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It's Lockie Skinner on the air, all thanks to Koori Radio, 2BBB, and the National Indigenous Radio Service. Deadly tune from Jay Miller right there, that one called My People. We have come to the end of the show, unfortunately, and I hope you've enjoyed it. You know, it's been a very quick hour, I feel like, you know, just went so quick, but... yeah, I hope you enjoyed it. I hope you learned something. Hope you enjoyed the Goombanga language session. We also had the, you know, the yarn with Brendan Moore from the Yidaki Project, and you can hear more of that on the Lockie Skinner, or not the Lockie Skinner podcast, the One More Breakfast podcast. That's an old one. That's the old show, the Lockie Skinner show on podcast. I think it might still be available around there somewhere. I don't know how good it sounds, but... Anyways, thanks so much for tuning in today. Hope you have a deadly week, whatever you might be getting up to. I've been working out a fair bit lately, and I'm trying to just stay in that routine. I've been doing a lot more travel lately in the last few weeks for work and all those sort of things. So trying to stay on track, you know, still trying to, you know, stay with the gym, whether it's like working out at a remote gym somewhere, like paying a casual visit or something, but... Yeah, try my best. Anyways, you know, sometimes you just think you should just stay big, beautiful, and sexy. You know what I mean? Hey, wait a minute. What's this next song? This one here is Casey Donovan, Big, Beautiful, and Sexy. What a segue. Terrible segue. But anyways, thanks so much for tuning into the show this week. Hope you enjoy it. And I'll catch you next week right here on Koori Radio, 2BBB, and the National Indigenous Radio Service. Stay deadly, mob. Yarirang.

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1: Hello, my name is Osborne Hart. I'm the Solstice Workers' Party candidate for Vice President in the United States elections. When I'm in Sydney, I listen to Cori Radio, 93.7 FM.

0: You're listening to Koori Radio News with KL. As tensions increase between police and residents and supporters opposing the demolition works at the site of the Waterloo South Concept Plan and Rezoning, the community spirit has brought people together to stand up against the demolition of public housing in a place where so many people call home. Wiradjuri activist Uncle David Bell is now speaking out at rallies and joining in with the demonstrations because he knows what it means for residents who have lived their life in the Redfern Waterloo community. David Bell was raised on the block in Redfern and grew up playing rugby league for the Redfern All Blacks, being cared for and taught culture by elders who led the resistance and developed organisations that are still long-standing in the district. Uncle David Bell records his greatest memories of the matriarchs in the community who inspired him to step up and speak out for people's rights. Here's the story. Yeah, first of all, thank you very much for joining me for Koori Radio News. It'd be lovely if you could just share a bit about yourself and who your people are.
1: Yeah, Yama sister. My great-great-grandmother was born in the Sutton Forest area in the Wulundjuri Yarm Shire, Gunungara.

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